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1: Well, I'm still figuring out what's best for me.

0: come in here on Mondays, I expect you to be all here. Now, what's that say?
1: It says Sunday.

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We tell them no. We banish them. But here, we don't. Welcome to Montero. I got it bad just today.

0: do look what you just made me do.
1: Stop making that surprise face. It's so annoying.
2: Yeah, you can't possibly be that surprised all the time. What's with that bitch?
1: Don't call me that.
2: Y'all, oh, stop acting like you're all nice. You are so fake.
1: Oh, there she goes, playing the victim again.
2: What are you doing?
1: Getting receipts. I'm gonna edit this later.
3: I would very much like to be excluded from this narrative.
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